0: New South Wales Origin coach Laurie Daly is expected to confirm that he won't return to the role as early as today, despite this year's series win. There are reports a health scare is the main reason that he will step aside. And soccer fans have been treated to a feast of goals in the clash between Chelsea and the Western Sydney Wanderers in Sydney overnight, with the Blues winning 6-4. That's the latest news and sport.
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3: Sunshine Coast weather staying fine. Tops are 23 for the coast today. The outlook for tomorrow, fine as well. 23. Looks like the showers coming in from Friday and sticking around for the weekend. Not much, though. Overnight lows of 11.
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0: of Alum State School, it's like they're plonked a school in the middle of natural bushland and strawberry fields.
1: That's true.
0: Like you do have, you've got a natural environment ready to go for kids to learn about the world around them.
2: It's the absolutely, it's the most beautiful school I've ever been a part of. And I do tell people it's my forever school. There is no, literally no greener grass. It's very green around here.
0: And what's great of it too is, and one of the things that the Chevalum team put in their submission, I love this word, they've talked about non-traditional learning environments, because we say it all the time, don't we, Albie? School is not for every child. This cookie cutter approach to kind of, okay, all the year fours are going to learn this way or whatever it might be. It just doesn't work anymore, does it, Craig? So giving kids different ways to learn that suit their personality, you'd see massive results out of that, I imagine.
2: Absolutely. And, you know, we all have a national curriculum to follow, but Chevalum's great at making it creative, engaging, and obviously we put our students first. So it's that considering the whole child is really, really important to us, and that's what the community rallies around.
0: To be fair, we've got national broadcasting standards we're supposed to follow.
1: Yeah.
0: There's always ways around these things, Craig, don't worry. Rules were meant to be bent, if not broken. Well, it's a wonderful school, Chevalum State School, one of our five finalists in our School of the Year. It will be decided this Friday. Sam and Ash will get in the hot rod, head out to one of these five schools and hand over a cheque for $10,000. It could be Chevalum State School, and a very happy man if it is their principal, Craig Hazen. Craig, best of luck to you in the school for Friday morning, and thanks for joining us this afternoon, mate.
2: I appreciate it, gentlemen, and you are keeping my therapist in business.
1: Thank you, Craig. And we do want to thank Maroochydore Homemaker, your one-stop shop for everything school and Snap Pediatrics.
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G'day, it's Sam and Ash. 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
3: Yes.
2: It's the pizza boy.
3: Thank you.
2: How are you, mate?
3: Yes, call me Romeo if you like.
2: No, wouldn't do that. Why? No.
3: Oh, just pizza sounds good. Romeo,
2: no,
3: pizza.
2: No, because at least one woman loved Romeo.
3: Okay. Was her name Juliet?
2: It didn't end well. Oh. But I'm just saying, there was at least one lady who was interested.
3: Okay.
2: Look, as I said yesterday, I think you're officially a catch now.
3: Thank you.
2: With all the goings on with that. The one little issue, though,
3: yeah.
2: We should say you've done a wonderful job filling in for Ash the first couple of days of the week. She's going to be back on with Sambo tomorrow morning.
3: Well, I hope so, because I'd like a sleep in, to be honest.
2: And I think the Sunshine Coast would like a reprieve. I was going to get some more audio. I thought, no, I won't subject the afternoon travelling home,
4: not
2: Sunshine Coast,
4: Delta,
2: to your Delta Goodrum singing.
3: Hey, this morning I smashed it.
2: It was disgraceful.
4: What did you
2: sing
4: this morning? Can you remember the song?
3: Yeah, Wings.
4: Wings?
3: Yeah. Although Sam thought it was Things, which is the idea of the game.
2: Easy mistake to make.
3: Yeah.
2: But it
3: These
2: was...
3: wings were meant to fly. There we go.
2: What I like there is you didn't just hold a note, you held several notes.
3: You're welcome.
2: It was impressive.
4: Which is an art.
2: So, yeah, so your status is a catch. The singing's kind of rolling that back down. So
3: yeah, well, the thing is, Sam and Ash play the Delta duets after 8:30. Yep. I'll be in by then. And if Ash, still got

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0: Hey, it's Will and Woody. You're either up early or up late. Either way, we hope you're enjoying what will be the best of the worst bits. Oh, no, sorry. The worst of the best bits? No, just the best of the best bits.
1: Just great radio. Just keep it right here. But I have a question for you. If you were up at this time, how are you managing your shower times? Like if you've had to wake up, you probably had to wake up at 10 p.m., 11 p.m.
0: What for?
1: Do it. Well, you're probably working overnight. I'm just kind of trying to relate to the people that are listening to us right now.
0: I reckon we just get
1: Would
0: the
1: you
0: gear,
1: shower?
0: Nah, this is good stuff. Enjoy. It's Will and Woody.
1: I'd shower later.
0: No one cares.

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0: 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It is Sam and Ash. We're having a little trouble trying to get a hold of Mick and Nicky. It is their wedding day.
1: What do you reckon? Do you reckon that they're doing the traditional thing and have spent the night apart?
0: Yeah, or, 100%.
1: Yeah, you'd have to, right?
0: Yeah. And also, I don't know if they've had a big night the night before, but they're not answering their phones.
1: It's been quite the session because I got invites to golf and a Bucks thing. Ooh. And then told that they were going to be at a pub or two. So, yes, they've been well lubricated leading into the day.
0: Okay, well, let's give them one last chance up next. In the meantime, my burrito's here, so I'm just going to go and grab that.
1: Go get it.
0: Thanks, mate. It's 91.1 Hot FM.

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0: Yeah, all of that and more still to be announced at the iHeartRadio Music Festival 2026 in Vegas. 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
0: Not a great start to a Thursday morning. I got a multi-vehicle crash on the Sunshine Motorway. Looks like it is around the Kawana Way interchange. Mountain Creek, Sippy Downs area. I'm seeing a lot of traffic towards the Mountain Creek area, but I'm also seeing gridlock back towards the Sippy Downs area. So the accident is pretty much somewhere in there. We're just getting the icon showing it around the Kawana Way area. So you might want to avoid that if you can. Anytime you do see any dramas, you can reach out. Let us know. 1-300-468-911. In fact, another one's just coming through now. Looks like Bruce Highway, northbound at around the Caboolture Interchange. We'll try and get that one confirmed to see what's going on there. Anything you see anytime, 1-300-468-911. In excess